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4: 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You know how to be a

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What a beautiful day to be alive. 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
1: 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I'm feeling blue without you.